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You can all in if you want to answer a couple of questions. Mainly, what is

Generation of the groove. Generation on the move. Join in on the disco triumph.

How far off I sat and wondered. Started humming a song from 1962. Ain't it funny how the night moves when you just don't seem to have as much to lose. Strange how the night moves.

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When the sun beats down and I lie on the bench, I can always hear them.